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0: Welcome back to Yeah, That's a Pepper Thing. First up, we've got Harrison wrapping his Dr. Pepper in a tiny quilt so it feels at home. Oh, how tender. That's a Pepper Thing! And over to Becca, who's whispering affirmations to her can.
1: 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You're unique. You're the best thing I ever poured over ice.
0: She swears it makes it taste better. It's not a science thing, but it's a Pepper Thing! Why do they all do it? All for that sweet, delicious, truly one-of-a-kind taste of Dr. Pepper. It's a Pepper Thing!
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We choose pride over character, and we can pick sides, but this is us, this is us, this is. I live on the west side of America, where they spin lies into fairy dust, and we can pick sides, but this is us, this is us, this is. And don't believe the narcissism.

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1: Ciao, sono Richard Chu e desideravo augurarvi un'ottima estate e soprattutto buone vacanze.

0: Welcome back to, yeah, that's a Pepper Thing. First up, we've got Harrison wrapping his Dr. Pepper in a tiny quilt so it feels at home. Oh, how tender. That's a Pepper Thing! And over to Becca, who's whispering affirmations to her can.
1: You're sweet. You're unique. You're the best thing I ever poured over ice.
0: She swears it makes it taste better. It's not a science thing, but it's a Pepper Thing! Why do they all do it? All for that sweet, delicious, truly one-of-a-kind taste of Dr. Pepper. It's a Pepper Thing!

0: Welcome back to Yeah, That's a Pepper Thing. First up, we've got Harrison wrapping his Dr. Pepper in a tiny quilt so it feels at home. Oh, how tender. That's a Pepper Thing! And over to Becca, who's whispering affirmations to her can.
1: You're sweet. You're unique. You're the best thing I ever poured over ice.
0: She swears it makes it taste better. It's not a science thing, but it's a Pepper Thing! Why do they all do it? All for that sweet, delicious, truly one-of-a-kind taste of Dr. Pepper. It's a Pepper Thing!

0: Welcome back to Yeah, That's a Pepper Thing. First up, we've got Harrison wrapping his Dr. Pepper in a tiny quilt so it feels at home. Oh, how tender. That's a Pepper Thing! And over to Becca, who's whispering affirmations to her can.
1: You're sweet. You're unique. You're the best thing I ever poured over ice.
0: She swears it makes it taste better. It's not a science thing, but it's a Pepper Thing! Why do they all do it? All for that sweet, delicious, truly one-of-a-kind taste of Dr. Pepper. It's a Pepper Thing!

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something you've always associated with Radio Luxembourg over the years. It's our legendary power plays, and nothing's changing yet. We still have those, and new from 1992. It's Kiss, and God Gave Rock and Roll to You. No original top 20 tonight. Well, not a current chart. We have the chart of the year, the 20 bestsellers of 1991. But the first chart of 1992 is 1 week tonight with Tell It To Them Tilly. And you can vote for your favourite current song, whatever it is, and hear how that vote affects the new top 20 next Sunday at 9:30. You can cast your vote by dialing 0898 600 208 from Britain, or write to us, 74 Newman Street, London, West 1.

is white. No, which is he, actually? I'm not sure anymore. Well, whatever. Michael Jackson, such a big star of the past, I'd say, 15 years on Radio Luxembourg. Such a sad occasion. And to mark the occasion, here I am, sitting in the studio with my Luxie balaclava and an old 208 sweatshirt, which I managed to dig out. The one with the old logo on that you'd recognise throughout the 1970s. Without giving my age away, of course. That together with the inevitable flannel, because I'm just pouring the sweat. And you'd be given such a task, opening up radio station on 208 for the last time. So that's wiping off the sweat. And we have the stiff neck from last night, because as you've heard, all sorts of people have come over especially to see us off on the medium wave. And I just wasn't ready for this lot, really. Tony Prince and a host of others out on the town last night. I was dragged along and I just couldn't compete. What time was it we hit the set this morning?

heading for the 21st century, the world's most famous radio station. With Debbie, Harry may have caught a glimpse of her over the weekend. She made the press. Dear oh Lord, Debbie, you do look a little bit worse for wear. She was pictured with Kathleen Turner, who looks a little older than she should at her time of life as well. But old Debbie Harry, she's coming for so much stick during 1991 because, well, look, she just hasn't got the figure that she had in the heyday of Blondie. But, I mean, you know, we all spread out. It's the middle-aged spread, as they say. And why should she be any different? I mean, look, she's 46 now, for goodness sake. Leave off Debbie, at least for Christmas, that's what I say. We'll be testing some memories you may have of Radio Luxembourg on Medium Wave over the past few years, to say the least. And to reward you for your memories, we've got some Luxy t-shirts to chuck your way. So if you've got any magazines or book, maybe a vintage copy of Fab 208, something like that, dig it out. And a little later on, I'll invite you to give us a call at the Grand Duchy, and maybe we'll chuck a t-shirt your way. It'll be very simple, just like the competition for the dish later on.

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0: 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Love your music. 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My one and only.
1: Va ora in onda solo le più belle.